neurons and neocortex. They only process incoming information the way I programmed you to. They only process incoming information the way I programmed you to. I speak, listen.

with the specialized design that makes it an expert in one arena of interaction with the world. 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How the mind works,

0: 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The deputies have backed off. We need you to slow down.
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1: Six centuries ago, the last visitor from Earth entered my world. Now it's your turn to feel that pain.

Western song. I wrote him back a letter and I told him it was not the perfect country and western song because he hadn't said anything at all about mama, or trains, or trucks, or prison, or getting drunk. Well, he sat down and wrote another verse to the song and he sent it to me, and after reading it I realized that my friend had written the perfect country and western song. And I felt obliged to include it on this album. The last verse goes like this here. Well, I was drunk.